And I know it starts with hello, the next thing you know, you try to be nice and some guy's getting too close, trying to pick you up, trying to get you to run. And I'm sure one of your friends is about to come over here, cause she's supposed to

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1: Here's your forecast on KJ Country 96.5 for tonight. See occasional showers and thunderstorms. 54 for our low. 77, mostly sunny on Friday. Going to be breezy. 66 on Saturday. 70 and breezy on Sunday. That's your forecast on KJ Country 96.5.
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1: 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See occasional showers and thunderstorms. 54 for our low. 77, mostly sunny on Friday. Going to be breezy. 66 on Saturday. 70 and breezy on Sunday. That's your forecast on KJ Country 96.5.
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1: Here's your forecast on KJ Country 96.5 for tonight. See occasional showers and thunderstorms, 54 for our low. 77, mostly sunny on Friday. Going to be breezy, 66 on Saturday, 70 and breezy on Sunday. That's your forecast on KJ Country 96.5.
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1: Here's your forecast on KJ Country 96.5 for tonight. See occasional showers and thunderstorms. 54 for our low. 77, mostly sunny on Friday. Going to be breezy. 66 on Saturday. 70 and breezy on Sunday. That's your forecast on KJ Country 96.5.
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1: Here's your forecast on KJ Country 96.5 for tonight. See occasional showers and thunderstorms, 54 for our low. 77, mostly sunny on Friday. Going to be breezy, 66 on Saturday, 70 and breezy on Sunday. That's your forecast on KJ Country 96.5.
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1: Here's your forecast on KJ Country 96.5 for tonight. See occasional showers and thunderstorms, 54 for our low. 77, mostly sunny on Friday. Going to be breezy, 66 on Saturday, 70 and breezy on Sunday. That's your forecast on KJ Country 96.5.
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1: Here's your forecast on KJ Country 96.5 for tonight. See occasional showers and thunderstorms. 54 for our low. 77, mostly sunny on Friday. Going to be breezy. 66 on Saturday. 70 and breezy on Sunday. That's your forecast on KJ Country 96.5.
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1: Here's your forecast on KJ Country 96.5 for tonight. See occasional showers and thunderstorms, 54 for our low. 77, mostly sunny on Friday. Going to be breezy, 66 on Saturday, 70 and breezy on Sunday. That's your forecast on KJ Country 96.5.
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1: Here's your forecast on KJ Country 96.5 for tonight. See occasional showers and thunderstorms, 54 for our low. 77, mostly sunny on Friday. Going to be breezy, 66 on Saturday, 70 and breezy on Sunday. At your forecast on KJ Country 96.5.
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1: 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See occasional showers and thunderstorms, 54 for our low. 77, mostly sunny on Friday. Going to be breezy, 66 on Saturday, 70 and breezy on Sunday. That's your forecast on KJ Country 96.5.
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2: Here's your forecast on KJ Country 96.5. Continuing for the overnight tonight, down around 54. We're going to warm up to about 77 for today's high. 53 for Friday night's low. Breezy 66 Saturday. Breezy 70 Sunday. That's your forecast on KJ Country 96.5.
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2: Here's your forecast on KJ Country 96.5. Continuing for the overnight tonight, down around 54. We're going to warm up to about 77 for today's high. 53 for Friday night's low. Breezy 66 Saturday. Breezy 70 Sunday. That's your forecast on KJ Country 96.5.
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Keith Urban, when the sun goes down, stars Tim McGraw, Kenny Chesney, it's a long way. 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
1: Here's your forecast on KJ Country 96.5. Continuing for the overnight tonight, down around 54. We're going to warm up to about 76.

0: 7 for today's high, 53 for Friday night's low, breezy 66 Saturday, breezy 70 Sunday. That's your forecast on KJ Country 96.5.
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1: Here's your forecast on KJ Country 96.5. Continuing for the overnight tonight, down around 54. We're going to warm up to about 77 for today's high, 53 for Friday night's low, breezy 66 Saturday, breezy 70 Sunday. That's your forecast on KJ Country 96.5.
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2: Here's your forecast on KJ Country 96.5. Continuing for the overnight tonight, down around 54. We're going to warm up to about 77 for today's high. 53 for Friday night's low. Breezy 66 Saturday. Breezy 70 Sunday. That's your forecast on KJ Country 96.5.
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1: Here's your forecast on KJ Country 96.5. Continuing for the overnight tonight down around 54. We're going to warm up to about 77 for today's high, 53 for Friday night's low, breezy 66 Saturday, breezy 70 Sunday. That's your forecast on KJ Country 96.5.
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2: Here's your forecast on KJ Country 96.5. Continuing for the overnight tonight, down around 54. We're going to warm up to about 77 for today's high, 53 for Friday night's low, breezy 66 Saturday, breezy 70 Sunday. That's your forecast on KJ Country 96.5.
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0: It's always on 5 in Margaritaville, come to think of it.
1: I heard that.
0: You've been there, haven't you?
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1: Here's your forecast on KJ Country 96.5. Continuing for the overnight tonight, down around 54. We're going to warm up to about 77 for today's high. 53 for Friday night's low. Breezy 66 Saturday. Breezy 70 Sunday. That's your forecast on KJ Country 96.5.
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1: Here's your forecast on KJ Country 96.5. Continuing for the overnight tonight, down around 54. We're going to warm up to about 77 for today's high, 53 for Friday night's low, breezy 66 Saturday, breezy 70 Sunday. That's your forecast on KJ Country 96.5.
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2: Here's your forecast on KJ Country 96.5. Continuing for the overnight tonight, down around 54. We're going to warm up to about 77 for today's high, 53 for Friday night's low, breezy 66 Saturday, breezy 70 Sunday. That's your forecast on KJ Country 96.5.
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2: Here's your forecast on KJ Country 96.5. Continuing for the overnight tonight, down around 54. We're going to warm up to about 77 for today's high. 53 for Friday night's low. Breezy 66 Saturday. Breezy 70 Sunday. That's your forecast on KJ Country 96.5.
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1: Here's your forecast on KJ Country 96.5. Continuing for the overnight tonight, down around 54. We're going to warm up to about 77 for today's high. 53 for Friday night's low. Breezy 66 Saturday. Breezy 70 Sunday. That's your forecast on KJ Country 96.5.
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0: betting on games and, you know.
1: Well, he wasn't betting on games. He just loved to gamble.
0: Or loved to gamble, yeah. But I just, when I watched that, some of the not the 30 for 30, The Last Dance.
1: Great documentary.
0: But his teammates didn't have the best things to say about him.
1: Well, it's funny that you say that because I know we're going off tangent, but
0: it's all right.
1: People always said, like, you don't want your best player to be nice.
0: True. Okay.
1: Like, so Michael Jordan was like, I'm not going to be nice to you. I'm going to go out to practice. I'm going to make you work to try to beat me.
0: Right.
1: Because if you can beat me, you can beat anybody on the floor.
0: That's awesome.
1: So he was like, I'm going to grind and I'm going to make sure all of your lives are hell.
0: Yeah.
1: And sure, hey, how many championships did they win? It must have worked out.
0: Yeah. No, I'm just saying, like,
1: oh, yeah,
0: as a kid, though, I thought, like, wow, what an amazing,
1: right.
0: You know.
1: Right.
0: I bet he's so sweet.
1: I bet he is.
0: Same thing with Hulk Hogan. It's like he would always say that. He was like, I was the biggest thing wrestling had going, so I was going to make you get on my level. And all the other wrestlers would say, when you saw the ticket and you saw Hulk Hogan was on there, you knew you were going to make a fortune that night.
1: Yeah. And
0: so, even though I know that's not the same, because it's still.
1: And
0: athletic.
1: I heard Kobe Bryant was the same way.
0: Really? Probably, yeah.
1: I heard Kobe Bryant was also kind of a D.
0: But I guess to get on that level, you have to be, right?
1: You have to be.
0: Yeah, you can't be friendly.
1: You can't be nice.
0: See, that's why I stalled out. That's why my career stalled out, because I'm a nice guy.
1: You were too nice? That's why you got to ride the bench?
0: I should have been a jerk to everybody.
1: You would have been starting.
0: Starting today.
1: And then you dribble it still off your foot, and it kicks into the stands.
0: Starting today, idiot. Here we go.
1: I don't know if Michael Jordan did that. But hey, I like your motivation.
0: In 2009...
2: Bought that converter because they told us that's all we needed. It turns out it's not so simple.
3: If you're using an antenna...
0: The world absolutely lost their minds in 2009 when they switched from analog TV to digital TV, and people lost their friggin' minds, didn't know what the hell to do.
1: Man.
0: They were buying converters and antennas and this and that. My dad was in that boat. He was like, I don't know how to watch TV anymore.
1: What are we going to do?
0: But now when they come out with HD TVs or with flat screens, all you do is you just slap an antenna on it. You get like 46 channels.
1: There was a guy yesterday at the bar saying that he paid like $400 for his mega antenna to be...
0: Oh, yeah.
1: He's like, I got 98 channels.
0: Dude, I'm telling you, that's all you need. If it wasn't for my family sucking me dry financially, I would cancel every single streaming service I have.
1: Smart man.
0: All I need is YouTube and an antenna, and I'd be the happiest dude on planet Earth.
1: There you go.
0: Maybe when the kids move out.
1: A couple more years.
0: We'll see. We'll see what
1: happens. A few more years.
0: Right. Yeah, right. Them kids ain't moving out until they're 50.
1: Yeah, until they're my age.
0: All right, here we go. One birthday today. I'm sorry.
1: Oh.
0: Celebrating a birthday today.
4: Somebody just bought it. Shining that Patron. Hang on. I just might have.
0: That boy Chris Young. Celebrating a birthday today.
1: 45.
0: Oh, you're a little bit high on that, man. You took a few years off his life. Chris Young is the ripe old age of 41 today.
1: You know what's crazy about Chris Young? He might be the most underrated country star.
0: You know what? That's funny because that song right there, I'm like, this was a great song. Where's he been?
1: If you go through his like artistry and go through his entire hits, he's got a lot of number ones people keep forgetting about.
0: Well, I'm going to go through his artistry starting this evening.
1: Wow.
0: Hey, we got a country quick mix on the way next, Brian Riley. It's like going to the country dance club, only it's going to happen right here on your radio, so you don't got to go anywhere. It's coming up next.
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8: I'm shut down on another day of trading. Here is Thursday's closing market minutes. Running things off in corn for July, down 7.25. September, down 7.75. December, down 7.25. Soybeans for July, down 8 cents. August, down 7.25. November, down 4.5. Soybean meal for July, down 20 cents. August, down a dime. December, down a dollar. Chicago wheat for July, down 0.75. September, down 1.25. December, down 2.5. Hard red winter wheat for July, 4.25 higher. September, up a penny. Hard red spring wheat for July, up 8.75. September, up 2.25. Minneapolis spring wheat for July, up 1.5. September, up 2 cents. Into live cattle for June, $1.37.5 higher. August, up 117.5. October, up 170. Feeders for August, up 527.5. September, up 515. October, up 507.5. November, up 505. Lean hogs for July, down 22.5 cents. August, up 47.5 cents. October, 25 cents higher. December, up 27.5. That's Thursday's closing numbers.
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4: 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Listen for the latest weather forecast and the latest reports from the Weather Spotter Network. 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

0: was your first country quick mix of the morning. Thank you, Casey, for texting in saying she's loving it. Mariah from Grand Forks, thank you for texting in. Liz Sievert, Courtney texting in. Rachel, thank you guys so much for saying how much you love the country quick mix. We'll have another one at 8:20 this morning. On the way next, we got to look at your local news.
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19: Welcome to Fungicide Facts from Corteva. We're visiting with Corteva Portfolio Marketing Lead for Row Crop Fungicides, Madison Riggle. We know these foliar diseases can quickly take hold of a crop if those conditions are right. Talk to me about Forceval Fungicide. Why is that a strong option?
20: We're really excited. This is the first season that we will have Forceval Fungicide. And Forceval really provides growers a powerful tool to help control those key diseases and protect the crop. It's built on three powerful modes of action. So it's giving that grower that confidence they'll have, you know, control over key diseases like the tar spot, southern rust, gray leaf spot, northern corn leaf blight, really being the corn focus, and Forceval also being really strong with frog eye leaf spot. With that protection, in addition to what we say our novel SDHI, it has residual up to 30 days. So that really gives growers some extra protection on the back end through those critical growth stages that most competitive fungicides don't have. Farmers should definitely work with their local Corteva rep. In addition, they can also visit corteva.com/fungicide facts for more information on Forceval fungicide from Corteva Agriscience.
21: Well, Brian, as is per the norm on Friday, we don't have time for the Golden Ring of Games. I apologize for that. I know you look forward to it every single day.
22: Yeah, it's okay.
21: Anyway, I did see this, though, that I thought was hilarious this morning. I don't know if you saw this. It's on the same thing that we look at every day. That they ask people to rank your looks on a scale of 1 to 10.
22: Hell yeah.
21: This is hilarious. So okay. Where would you say, be honest, where would you say that you fall? Or at your peak? Maybe you think you're peak good looking right now.
22: My peak?
21: Or maybe you think that your peak was 27. I don't know. Where would you say you fall?
22: I mean, I got to be a 6.5.
21: Okay.
22: 6.5, maybe 7.
21: I would say 6.5, 7 for myself. I would say I peaked at like 28. I was in really good shape back then.
22: Oh, I peaked at like 25.
21: 25.
22: It's all downhill.
21: Yeah. See, I was still in pretty good shape at 28. Still had a good full head of hair.
22: I mean, if we're talking peak shape, like I'm in my athletic prime still.
21: Oh, God.
22: Still,
21: you looked worse than this at 25?
22: No, I'm saying I'm in my athletic prime still. I think my body looked better back then.
21: Oh, okay.
22: A little more shot out, but I'm still pretty athletic,
21: wow,
22: I think.
21: Wow, man. All right, well, let's move on.
22: Maybe I am a 5. I don't know.
21: No, you're not.
22: No, wait, we're dropping numbers here.
21: You're handsome.
22: If we're basing it off of what we're wearing at work today.
21: Straight looks.
22: But if we're going looks of what I'm wearing to work today with the baggy sweatpants, the sweatshirt with a couple stains on it.
21: Oh, yeah, you look like hell.
22: And I didn't shower this morning. I'm a solid 5.
21: You look like hell right now. If somebody were to meet you, they'd be like, gross.
22: But like a cooled down version of hell.
21: Right.
22: Yeah, like a cooler version. Okay.
21: Anyways. So anyway, most people, 2% of people said that they're actually a 10.
22: How many?
21: 2% of people say that. You and I used to work with somebody who thought they were a 10.
22: Oh, my God. He was a solid 5. Solid 5 on a good day.
21: I was thinking of a female, but.
22: Even that too.
21: 8% of people say they're an 8 or a 9.
22: That's crazy work.
21: Okay. Now, you and I said we're like 6, 7 that's where everybody thinks they are. 47% of people say I'm a solid 6 or a 7.
22: Like, do you think the people that say they're a 10 are just confident as hell? You know, like,
21: I think they're delusional.
22: Like, realistically,
21: I don't know if I've ever met a full on 10 in my. Well, there's a couple of people I met where I've been like, wow, you are good looking.
22: Right.
21: There's a couple I DJed a wedding for like 3 years ago, and it's funny because they heard me mention them on the radio, and I was like, this was 2 tens getting married.
22: Good for them.
21: Their kid's going to be a 20. Like, They were just two gorgeous people getting married.
22: But that's what I'm saying. Like, okay, so there's a time where you'll say you're a 10.
21: Mm-hmm.
22: Like, in that case. But are most people saying 6, 7 just because of you want to be humble? You don't want to be braggadocious, yet you want to be humble at the same time?
21: You could be. That could be. Very well could be. 30% of people say they're a 4 or a 5. 5 is the safe bet. But it feels like...
22: Really?
21: I don't know. 5 feels like you're really hard on yourself, right?
22: But what? Like, yeah, I guess. I feel like It has nothing to do with your actual, it has to do with your
21: confidence.
22: Confidence. That could 100% be. Confidence.
21: It could be. And so, like I said, some people are just delusional. 3% of people say that they're a one.
22: Oh.
21: That's just sad. That I've sad. Never met a one. Me Everybody either. Has a little beauty to them.
22: Yeah, I doubt.
21: I've met a couple of twos, but I've never met
22: hey,
21: a
22: yo.
21: One. I'm just saying. But yeah, most people say they're a solid six or seven. I think that's what you should say about yourself.
22: Because if you say any higher, so let's say you were single again.
21: Oh, God.
22: Just a hypothetical here.
21: Okay.
22: Say you were single again and you met somebody that was like, I'm an eight. Do you find, like, would you agree with them or?
21: Well, it depends. You got to show me a picture.
22: I don't have an eight on the lock right now, but I'm saying, like, say you went out with somebody and they were like, if you asked them that question, where do they think they fall?
21: If she was an eight, I'd be like, yeah, you're accurate.
22: Okay.
21: I always had this idea that people should wear, this used to be an old radio bit I would do, that we were going to throw a club night at the nightclub, and you have to wear you're ranked as. On the if you're a five, you got to wear a five, and you're only allowed to talk to fours and sixes.
22: That'd be crazy. You know what would actually be even more insane? You add a little extra on top of that. Say you walk into the place, you don't give yourself the rating.
21: No, that's what I'm saying.
22: Somebody,
21: get rated.
22: Somebody at the counter, there's three people judging you going, ooh, that outfit? Yeah, you're a four. You're like, what?
21: And you can only talk to threes and fives. That way everyone leaves happy. Everyone leaves happy.
22: Wow, it looks like the eights, nines, and tens are all by themselves, or there are not many over there.
21: Because I used to say that sometimes guys will shoot their shot with a girl that's just way out of their league. Because, as I tell my son, pretty girls are not magical. Like, they're just human beings, too. If you see a pretty girl, go talk to her. But right. A lot of times you get shot down if you're not the best looking guy in the
22: club. Yeah, most of the time.
21: So if you had a six on, you'd be like, shoot, that girl's an eight. Leave her alone.
22: I'm one step behind.
21: Yeah.
22: You know, if I was a
21: but
22: seven,
21: I'm doing push-ups. I'm doing push-ups every day.
22: Does it count that I have money in my bank account? Can I move up to a seven, please?
21: Well, hey, look. If you find yourself a six or a seven, that's probably pretty good for your mental health as well.
22: That's actually a crazy party idea.
21: On the way next, we have the morning survey. We asked you, have you ever seen a UFO? You left us some voicemails. We're going to play those back for you. That's coming up in just 4.5 minutes.
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3: 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Last week, the staff at the Humane Society of Ottertail County moved back into their location on Fir Avenue as work has wrapped up on the facility's $2.1 million expansion project. Executive Director Chris Cannon says the renovations allow for the Humane Society to show the animals at their best.
23: The entire space that we did not have before for animals, the public can come through and actually see those animals. They'll be able to meet them in our meet and greet area over here. So we're really excited to be able to show these animals in a better light and hopefully be able to find their homes faster.
3: The Humane Society is inviting the public to a ribbon-cutting ceremony and tours celebrating the renovated facility on June 26th from 4 to 6. For KBRFradio.com News, I'm Derek Sidian. 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
25: 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Here's your weather forecast for today as we kick off the weekend. Partly sunny, 77. Tonight down to 53. Partly sunny, 66 tomorrow. 71 on Sunday under a partly sunny sky. 51 Sunday night. We'll head back to work on Monday with a very slight chance of rain and a high of 72. That's your weather forecast on today's best country, KJ Country 96.5. 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

0: first, then I chase him down. So.
1: Okay. So
0: it's not just driving straight.
1: Honest question, could I get a ride in the passenger seat? Or
0: no,
1: is that
0: seat belts.
1: Oh, it's all right. Live dangerously.
2: Oh, yeah.
1: I'll bring some zip ties.
0: And all my ignition and all my electronics is in the floor of the passenger seat. So if you did, you'd have to like hold your knees up to your chest. My kids fit in there perfect because their legs are only so long.
1: Yeah.
0: But like if I give my wife a ride or something, like she's got to like scrunch
2: she's
0: up.
2: She's got to squat, basically.
0: It's not super comfortable.
1: That doesn't sound very fun.
0: No.
2: Yeah, so you sure you want
1: to
2: do that, Kelly?
1: It would be fun to grip it and rip it at high speeds, though.
2: How fast are you going that bad boy?
0: Top speed, mile per hour wise, 137.
1: Yes.
0: And about a nine, I would have gone a 976 down in Iowa at about a 137.
2: Holy buckets.
0: And it's a small block 327, regular carburetor, no
2: Yeah, don't
0: nitrous,
2: know what any of that
0: no
2: means,
0: nothing.
2: But dang.
0: It's a small block. Same as that's probably in your truck, a 5.3, that's a 327, same size engine. A
1: lot of numbers flying around in the room right now.
2: We don't do math on the show. Yeah. And
0: somebody out here is going to get it.
1: I don't know what's
2: actually,
1: in my truck.
2: Most people listening probably know. I think everybody listening probably, except for the city it's here.
1: Well, let's move on to the HR file, shall
2: yeah.
1: we? This one has to do about someone being honest at work.
0: Okay.
1: And now they feel like they're being penalized for it.
0: Okay.
1: All right. We got that coming up next in the HR file.
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5: 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Here's your weather forecast for today as we kick off the weekend. Partly sunny, 77. Tonight down to 53. Partly sunny, 66 tomorrow. 71 on Sunday under a partly sunny sky. 51 Sunday night. We'll head back to work on Monday with a very slight chance of rain and a high of 72. That's your weather forecast on today's best country, KJ Country 96.5. Good morning.
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1: 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Brian Riley, it is time for another KJ Country poll.
2: And this one is the best because we want to know what is the best thing about summer.
1: And we got a lot of options for you. 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There's
2: yes, you
1: a link
2: can.
1: For you there to go vote.
2: And the options out there are insane. So lake days, number one on the list.
1: Man, that's my top. That's my top.
2: Now,
1: right
2: boating
1: there.
2: Isn't on it because you like to go on the river sometimes.
1: Well, that's lake days.
2: So you count it all the same?
1: I wrap it all into one, yeah.
2: What about camping?
1: Never been a big camper in the summertime.
2: It's all right.
1: Too hot.
2: Bonfires?
1: Yes.
2: County fairs or state fairs?
1: Hell yes.
2: That might be my number one.
1: Yeah.
2: There's something about deep fried food. I know deep fried food's not good for you. Something about deep fried food.
1: I just love a good county fair, too.
2: God, isn't that great?
1: Mm.
2: Fishing?
1: Yes.
2: Baseball games?
1: Okay.
2: Sports. Sorry, I shouldn't have brought that one up. Outdoor concerts?
1: Yes.
2: Longer days and sunshine? I mean, these are all the options you could pick.
1: I've always said to you, my favorite day of the year almost is when I'm driving into work. It's about 3:55 in the morning, and I can already see the sun coming up.
2: Ooh.
1: That's when I know summer is here, and it's time to get it going, man.
2: It actually wakes you up just a little bit, too.
1: It does.
2: So if you want to go take the poll, you can find it, of course, on the Facebook page, or head to fergusnow.com, click the KJ Country link, and you can take that weekly poll there.
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15: Hey, Tony, how you doing today? Good, Walt. Say, what you been up to? You know, I'm getting my roof done today, and so I thought I'd go fishing. Now, wait a minute there. 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Well, didn't you hear? I have them boys from Lakes Country Roofing doing my house. 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
1: All right, we got our two contestants ready to go for Friend or Foe, but Brian Riley, it's possible that neither one of these two is going, and the 99 texter texting in Winstock could still be going to Winstock this year.
2: Shiesty.
1: Let's meet our contestants. JC, are you there?
3: Yep, I'm here.
1: Skylar, are you there?
4: Yep, I'm here.
1: Yeehaw!
2: Whoa.
1: We got ourselves a round of Friend or Foe.
2: Mm-hmm.
1: Now, how this game works, guys, is in a couple of seconds, we're going to play off the air, and I'm going to have you say friend or foe at the exact same time, okay? If you both say friend, you each get one ticket to Winstock. If one of you says friend and the other one says foe, the person who says foe gets both tickets to Winstock. The person who says friend gets nothing. But if you say, I'm going to give her the royal screw job, and you both decide to do that, well, then you both say foe, and you both get nothing.
4: Sounds good.
1: All right.
3: Got it.
1: Okay, Brian, we know what you think this game is about.
5: Oh, friendship. Yeah. Oh, relationships. Oh,
1: thank you.
5: Show together.
1: You finally came around to seeing it the right way.
2: But that's not what it's about.
1: Yes, it is.
2: It's about stabbing each other in the back.
1: But if it were a perfect world, it would be about making friends.
2: That is true. Now, question, have either of you two been to Winstock before? We'll start. Skylar, have you been to Winstock before?
4: No, I haven't.
2: You haven't. JC, have you been to Winstock before?
3: Absolutely.
2: Okay.
1: Well, if I may ask them, Brian.
2: Go ahead.
1: JC, why don't you take a few seconds and just tell Skylar why you think you should both say friend so that you each get one ticket to Winstock.
3: You know, I think it would be fun for both of us to go. Obviously, it saves money. If you've got a significant other, they can buy a ticket. You only have to buy one that way. And Winstock is such a fun time. And that way we can both go and, you know, rock out and have a great time.
1: Okay.
2: Love it.
1: Yeah, you know, it gives somebody a new chance to experience it who's never been there before.
2: Exactly.
1: So, Skylar, why don't you take a second, tell JC why you think you should both say friend so that you each get one ticket to Winstock?
4: I think that, I agree with JC. Like, if we both get a ticket, then we can just find another person to buy a ticket, and then we can both win, and there's a lot of foes that happen on the show, so I think it'd be pretty cool for us both to say friend.
1: Man,
2: I love that.
1: That is the truth.
2: And by the way, this is the last friend or foe of the year.
1: Right.
2: So you end on a double friend.
1: There's no takesy backsies.
2: That's a big heart emoji thing.
1: It would be awesome. I think you both got some valid points.
2: Yep.
1: And I trust both of you. So let's see what happens. We're going to go off the air. Well, not going to go off the air. But while we're not on the air, we're going to play friend or foe. If you guys both say friend, you each get one ticket to Winstock. If one of you says foe and the other one says friend, the person who says foe gets both tickets to Winstock. If you both say foe, neither one of you is getting tickets to Winstock. And we go the 99th texter, okay?
3: All right. Sounds good.
1: All right. Hold on, guys.
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8: 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The Minnesota Twins finished their series in Detroit on Thursday and got blown out 11-0 by the Tigers. The Tigers held a slight 1-0 lead through three innings, but started to pour it on starting in the fourth when they put three more on board, including a two-run homer by Tigers first baseman Spencer Torkelson. From there, the rout was on as the Tigers take two of three in the series. Zebby Matthews pitched six innings for Minnesota, giving up seven runs on nine hits. The Twins have lost four of their last five and sit six of their last eight. Twins are back home this weekend for a three-game set against the St. Louis Cardinals. While the Twins are in third place in the AL Central, the Cardinals are in second place in the NL Central, four games back of Milwaukee. Zach Daniels, KJ Country, 96.5 Sports.
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1: While you were enjoying that hot set of commercials, we played Friend or Foe off the air with JC and Skyler. Let's find out, are they both going to Winstock? Is one of them going, or are you going to Winstock? Here's what happened when we were off the air. Hey, JC, are you there?
2: Yep, I'm here.
1: All right, so we are off the air right now, okay?
2: All right.
1: No one can hear you. Skyler can't hear you, but we always love to hear. Do you plan on saying friend or foe?
2: Oh, definitely friend.
1: You really? Are gonna say friend.
2: I would feel too bad to say foe. That would make me feel guilty, and that's bad karma.
1: Dang.
2: So I'm not looking for that.
1: So if you lose out on both tickets, you're okay with that?
2: Yeah. You know, obviously, she hasn't been before, so it'll be fun for her to be able to go with someone else, and if she says foe.
3: Wow. You're an amazing person for saying that.
1: Brian, this is what I always tell you. It's about friendship. You always think it's about backstabbing.
3: You're right.
1: JC has shown us the light.
3: I'm glad that we had one angel join us for Friend or Foe. That's fantastic.
1: You're like the first nice person that's played this game all year.
2: Oh, well, at least we're going out on a good note then,
1: That's right. That's right. Well, hold on a second. JC, I'm going to put you back on hold. We're going to see what Skyler plans on saying, and then we'll play, okay?
2: All right, hold on.
1: All right, Skyler, you there?
2: Yep, I'm
1: okay.
2: here.
1: Okay, JC can't hear us right now, okay? But we always like to talk to people and find out, do you plan on saying friend or foe?
2: I plan on saying friend.
1: You do plan on saying friend. So you were being honest.
2: Yeah. I think it'd be cool for us both to get a ticket. And if she says foe, that's okay. And I hope she has a fun and safe time. And if we both say friend, then sweet. Maybe I'll see her there.
1: Yeah, right. And you guys can be friends.
3: That would be amazing. Maybe we just linked up the greatest friendship of all time if this works out.
1: All right. Well, only time will tell, Skyler, if your kindness pays off.
2: Sounds good. I'm excited to see you.
1: I think you've shown Brian Riley the light, though.
3: I hope so.
1: Well, let's get JC.
2: I have a few dad jokes.
1: Well, hey, let's get JC back on the phone, and let's play friend or foe and see if you're both going, okay?
2: Sounds good.
1: Here we go. JC, are you there?
2: Yep, I'm here.
1: All right, so we're going to play friend or foe. I'm going to have you guys say friend or foe at the exact same time when I count down from three. If you guys both say friend, you each get one ticket. If one of you says foe and the other one says friend, the person who says foe gets both tickets, the other person gets nothing. If you both decide to screw each other and say foe, neither one of you gets anything, and we go to the 99 texter texting in the word Winstock right now to 320-656-9453. Sound good?
2: Yep. Sounds good.
1: And if one of you hesitates, they automatically lose and the other person gets the ticket, okay?
2: Yep.
1: All right, you can cut the tension with a knife.
3: Final friend or foe of the year, baby.
1: Here we go. Counting down, friend or foe, in 3, 2, 1.
2: Friend.
1: Yeah!
2: Sweet.
1: Yes! You both said
2: this
1: friend!
2: This is awesome.
1: This is amazing! You both said friend!
2: I love Woo-hoo. This.
3: This is great for everybody.
1: This might be the first time this year that this has happened. Can I tell you guys an honest story? This is behind the curtain a little bit. I told Brian, we're going to have to stop playing this game because everyone's just saying foe and it's not fun anymore. You guys may have saved friend or foe for another year.
2: That's awesome.
1: Now, yes.
2: And hopefully I get to see all of you guys there.
1: Yes. JC, tell Skyler why you decided to say friend.
2: You know, I thought it'd be fun for both of us, like I said, to be able to go and enjoy Winstock. It is such a fun country music concert festival that we have in Minnesota. So I thought it'd be fun, especially since you've never been before, for us to both get a chance to be able to go and have a great time.
1: That's awesome. Skyler, why did you say friend?
2: I figured that there's so many foes on the show, and I thought it'd be really cool to say friend and maybe meet another friend.
1: Awesome.
2: And I thought it was just more fair and went with it.
1: You guys made Brian Riley's heart grow two sizes.
3: I was just about to say that. My heart just grew two sizes. This is amazing. I have faith in humanity again.
1: Well, awesome. You guys each get one ticket to Winstock. Congratulations, and we'll see you out there, okay?
2: Thank you so much. Thank you so much, guys.
1: I love it. I seriously was like, Brian, we got to kill friend or foe because everyone's just saying foe and it's not fun to listen to. It's not fun to play. And you guys saved it. Amazing. Now let's see if we can do this.
0: Can you make the connection on the Kelly Jordan Show?
1: All right, I'm going to give you four words and you tell me how these four words are connected. Now, this is a tough one today. If someone gets this, I'll be blown away. But some of the tough ones you guys have gotten before, you can text in your guesses to 320-656-9453. Here's the words I got for you today. Virginia, Ohio, New York, and Massachusetts. Those four states all have something in common. What is it? Oh, this is so tough. I shouldn't have done this. This is like way too inside. But either way, Virginia, Ohio, New York, and Massachusetts. What do all those states have in common? If you know, text in a guess to 320-656-9453. If you don't know, stick around 4 minutes. You'll find out how it's all connected.
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5: 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Last week, the staff at the Humane Society of Ottertail County moved back into their location on Fir Avenue as work has wrapped up on the facility's $2.1 million expansion project. Executive Director Chris Cannon says the renovations allow for the Humane Society to show the animals at their best.
6: The entire space that we did not have before for animals, the public can come through and actually see those animals. They'll be able to meet them in our meet and greet area over here. So we're really excited to be able to show these animals in a better light and hopefully be able to find their homes faster.
5: The Humane Society is inviting the public to a ribbon cutting ceremony and tours celebrating the renovated facility on June 26th from 4 to 6. 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
7: 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Your KJ Country Weather forecast for the day, looking at a high of 76, breezy with a few showers as it cools off into the evening with 53 as the low, partly cloudy with a shower. And Saturday bringing on a high of 64, partly sunny with winds picking up. Clear skies towards the evening. That's your KJ Country 96.5 weather forecast.
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5: 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At 6 o'clock in Fergus Falls, it was 57 degrees, with a high yesterday of 72 and a low of 57. At 7 o'clock, Roger Walvatny and Henning reports 58 degrees, with a high yesterday of 71. The weather almanac for this date last year was a high of 66 and a low of 61. State record temps for this date was a high of 95 in 1956 and a low of 39 in 1877.
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1: Massachusetts, Michaela, you got it kind of right. Mike, you got it right on the nose with this one. It was states who have produced the most presidents of the United States.
3: Oh.
1: That's what that one was. I didn't think anybody would get that. So Virginia, we've had 8 presidents from Virginia, 7 from Ohio, 5 from New York, and 4 from Massachusetts.
3: Huh.
1: So there you go.
3: Would have never known.
1: I'm absolutely shocked that a couple of people got that. Because that just popped into my head today, and I was like, oh, there's no way anyone's going to get this. You never know, Brian. Sometimes me and the listeners are on the same wavelength.
3: There you go.
1: And that's how you know how it's all connected.
11: Time to get up. Waking up. 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

0: I like this one. I'm going to play you a cover coming up in What's Trending. It's Ella Langley doing a Shania Twain song.
1: Oh.
0: And I love this Shania Twain song. It's definitely one where I roll the windows up if I'm singing it, because it's a little embarrassing for a guy to love this one. But Ella Langley, oh, man, she's just amazing. And you'll hear it coming up next.
1: I'm excited about that. Also coming up in What's Trending, I know I talked about Millie Bobby Brown. Everyone's like, don't talk Taylor Swift. But Millie Bobby Brown also for the second time this week.
0: Okay, that's all right. I don't think people are sick of her.
1: She had something to say about when people said that her husband shouldn't be making her carry her own bags.
0: Oh, snap.
1: She's got a retort.
0: All right, good. We got that coming up next when we do What's Trending on The Kelly Jordan Show.

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1: Man, today was a fun show. The truck saga continues.
2: I see. I blocked that.
1: And that's going to do it, Brian Riley.
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1: That's all we got for today. Next.

0: Sorry, we had some technical difficulties there trying to get Mike Bryant on the phone. But I want to get him on the phone because this is such an interesting question about someone pulling a gun drunk at a party. Right. Like, that's just insane. So what we might do is get him on after the Country Quick Mix today, if that's cool with you. So we got the Country Quick Mix on the way next. It's like going to the Country Dance Club, only it's going to happen right here on your radio, so you ain't got to go nowhere.
1: Nope.
0: Just got to lace up them dancing shoes. Coming up next.
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5: 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The Minnesota Twins finished their series in Detroit on Thursday and got blown out 11-0 by the Tigers. The Tigers held a slight 1-0 lead through three innings, but started to pour it on starting in the fourth when they put three more on board, including a two-run homer by Tigers first baseman Spencer Torkelson. From there, the rout was on as the Tigers take two of three in the series. Zebby Matthews pitched six innings for Minnesota, giving up seven runs on nine hits. The Twins have lost four of their last five and sit six of their last eight. Twins are back home this weekend for a three-game set against the St. Louis Cardinals. While the Twins are in third place in the AL Central, the Cardinals are in second place in the NL Central, four games back of Milwaukee. Zach Daniels, KJ Country, 96.5 Sports.
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7: Today's Best Country, KJ Country 96.5. Here's your weather forecast for today as we kick off the weekend. Partly sunny, 77. Tonight down to 53. Partly sunny, 66 tomorrow. 71 on Sunday under a partly sunny sky. 51 Sunday night. We'll head back to work on Monday with a very slight chance of rain and a high of 72. That's your weather forecast on today's Best Country, KJ Country 96.5. Good morning.
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6: It's brought to you by the great people over there at C&D Granite. In today's Laughter at 20 After, comedian John Chris talks about how women are always trying to go somewhere.
7: Y'all notice that women are always trying to get away? They're always trying to get away, aren't they? Women, y'all, where are y'all going? You're always trying to, we need a night, we need a trip, we need a weekend. Where are y'all going? We've had a tough week. It's Tuesday. What's going on at the house? Women love getting away. Fellas, have you ever wanted to get away? Fellas, never. My buddy's like, John, you want to go on a men's only camping trip? I was like, no. Fellas, everything men only is horrible. They dragged me to this camp. It was freezing, okay? There's no women there. There's no pillowcases, no sheets. But women, y'all, dude, you can't even say the word women's retreat and it's already sold out. Just women's retreat, sold out. They don't care who's going, what the itinerary is. We're going to, we deserve it. We got to go.
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0: Shout out to Blackhawk right there. Shout out to ET who texted in and said, and I quote, whoops, this might be my favorite quick mix. And he gave me a gold medal and clapping emojis
1: on
0: that one.
1: Wow, dude, congratulations.
0: Ben texting in saying he's loving it. Mary Beth saying she's loving it. Tracy from Daisy A Day Floral said that she's loving the quick mix too. So thanks to all you guys. All right, on the way next, we're going to have a look at your local news, and then we're going to get Mike Bryant on the phone from the law offices of Bradshaw and Bryant, because we got to get an answer for that person who had a question about someone getting drunk at a party and pulling out a loaded gun. Oh my God, that's terrifying. So we'll get Mike Bryant on the phone. It's all still coming up.
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9: This is your I-94 ramp cone zone update. The 210 I-94 ramp is closed. The interchange ramps will be closed to all travelers during construction, and traffic to and from Highway 210 in Fergus Falls will be detoured to the County Road 1/Tower Road. Highway 210 will remain open for travelers during construction. Traffic will shift to one side of the bridge and will be reduced to one lane in each direction. For construction updates, visit the Fergus Falls Chamber at fergusfalls.com and click on the cone zone. 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
1: Good morning. I'm Jamie Dickerman with a market update on the Red River Farm Network. Corn futures falling to a new low again overnight, with spot July futures possibly headed for an open weekly chart gap about a nickel lower. Corn getting some bearish help from the falling crude oil market, which saw spot crude falling to near $83 a barrel on the prospect of a peace memorandum of understanding to possibly be signed as early as Sunday. President Trump indicating the deal could be signed. Denied by Iran's foreign ministry, but confirmed by Iran's state media. Corn also reacting to the June WASD report, which bumped up South American corn production by a combined 5 million metric tons. For the 25-26 season, world-ending stocks jumping from nearly 297 million metric tons to 303.4 million metric tons. Soybean oil futures leaking lower, soy meal slightly higher, weakness continuing to emerge from the more optimistic idea that the peace deal with Iran could be imminent. We heard that before without results, but the memorandum of understanding, which would include a 60-day period of negotiations, would also include the reopening of the Strait of Hormuz. And wheat, after getting a modest boost from yesterday's WASD, which reflected another 18 million bushel cut in winter wheat production, wheat markets again lower. Right now we're looking at Minneapolis, July, we're down 1.618 and a half. September, Chicago down 0.75, 5.98. Kansas City, July down 0.25, 6.34 and a half. July corn is up 0.5 cent, 4.12 and a quarter. Dees corn down 0.5, 4.39. We have July soybeans up 1 3/4, 11.21 and 3/4. 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
0: In comes the 2 to the 3 to the 4. Let's do this thing. All right, on the way next, we're not going to do it Maybe It's Just Me today, because somebody had a very important question about someone getting drunk at a party and pulling a loaded gun out. Oh. Now, luckily, we have Mike Bryant from the law offices of Bradshaw and Bryant that we can contact anytime we have legal questions. So, we're going to get him on the phone next and get an answer for this gentleman who wants to know what now. It's coming up next on The Kelly Jordan Show.

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1: Brian Riley, you and I are lucky.
2: Yeah, we are.
1: Because when we got legal questions, we have the man, Mike Bryant from the Law Offices of Bradshaw and Bryant, that we can call on to get answers for him. We had someone text in a question about someone at a party pulling a gun, and we got to talk to Mike Bryant about it.
3: Hello.
1: Hey, Mike, how you doing?
3: Great. How are you?
1: Doing good, man. Doing good. We got an interesting Better Call Bryant for you today.
3: Well, about time.
1: Yeah. All the other ones were softballs. Now we'll see if you really got what it takes.
3: Right.
1: So anyway, this one has to do with someone pulling a gun on somebody.
3: Oh, well then.
1: So okay. This person messaged us and said that they were having a party at their house. One of their friends got a little too drunk and pulled a gun out of the nightstand that they knew was in there.
3: Oh.
1: So it was the person's gun who's sending the message, though, but this other friend of theirs just knew the gun was in there. The person did not know that the gun was loaded. The person who pulled it didn't know that it was loaded, okay? Nothing happened. Nobody got shot, anything like that. The girlfriend of the person who sent the message contacted the police and had the police come over and said she wanted to press charges. The guy who wrote the message was like, I don't want to press charges, but now it's too late because charges have already been pressed. So he's wondering, is there anything he can do, or is this just too far down the road now and this dude's going to get charges pressed against him for pulling a loaded gun on somebody?
3: Yeah, there's a number of issues there. The prosecutor is the one who decides to bring charges. So when people make reports and those type of things, they don't really control whether there's charge or not. They control the complaint, which gives the evidence, and the police may give somebody a ticket. But when they go deeper into felony charge, those type of things, unless it's something the police are, clear about, they turn over to the prosecutor, or it's something the prosecutor has to look at before anything's charged out. Police may arrest somebody, but people can't pull back and say, oops, no, I don't mean that. I want to mulligan and pull that back. And I don't.
1: What an absolute mess.
2: That's a mess.
1: I can't imagine anybody with any sort of gun training, though, would ever, even drunk, would pull out a gun and start waving it around.
3: People do that sometimes. You get these circumstances where people have concealed and carries and they do feel threatened. But if you're in a situation where you can escape or you can leave, that's what you're supposed to do. And the law requires you to do that first, even if you're in a situation where you think that you're somehow threatened. You don't stand up to it. You get out of there and you retreat. And that's what they're taught in gun safety. And that's what the case law requires is you do that.
1: So what could be the most severe charge that they could bring against this guy? Could it be like attempted murder?
3: Depends on what was said. There's a lot of facts that would need to be involved. Like, did he actually point it at somebody? Did he wave it around? Did he actually point it at somebody? Did he say something, that was consistent with that? So there's a lot of different factors that come as to what level it could be. And it could be a more of a disturbing the peace thing if it was him waving it around, had no idea it was loaded and was super drunk.
1: This could have been a much worse story, though,
3: Oh, yeah. He could have shot himself or shot somebody. Oh. And, that's a horrible thing. Beyond that, he might have been hurt a little bit by not being, picked up that night because they could have gotten a blood alcohol on him and how actually drunk he was. That might be a circumstance where, I was just so super drunk I didn't even know what I was doing.
1: Ooh-wee. What a mess.
2: Yeah.
3: Yep.
1: All right, Mike. Well, hey, we always appreciate your time. And if you got some time, we'd love to have you on again next week.
3: Absolutely. Okay, thank you.
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5: For KBRFradio.com News, I'm News Director Derek Sidian. Last week, the staff at the Humane Society of Ottertail County moved back into their location on Fir Avenue as work has wrapped up on the facility's $2.1 million expansion project. Executive Director Chris Cannon says the renovations allow for the Humane Society to show the animals at their best.
6: The entire space that we did not have before for animals, the public can come through and actually see those animals. They'll be able to meet them in our meet and greet area over here. So we're really excited to be able to show these animals in a better light and hopefully be able to find their homes faster.
5: The Humane Society is inviting the public to a ribbon cutting ceremony and tours celebrating the renovated facility on June 26th from 4 to 6. 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
2: Today's Best Country, KJ Country 96.5. Here's your weather forecast for today as we kick off the weekend. Partly sunny, 77. Tonight down to 53. Partly sunny, 66 tomorrow. 71 on Sunday under a partly sunny sky. 51 Sunday night. We'll head back to work on Monday with a very slight chance of rain and a high of 72. That's your weather forecast on today's Best Country, KJ Country 96.5. Good morning.
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5: 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At 6 o'clock in Fergus Falls, it was 57 degrees, with a high yesterday of 72 and a low of 57. At 7 o'clock, Roger Walvotny and Henning reports 58 degrees, with a high yesterday of 71. The weather almanac for this date last year was a high of 66 and a low of 61. State record temps for this date was a high of 95 in 1956 and a low of 39 in 1877.
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0: the game that the Knicks came back and won. She cheered her heart out. She had custom Stevie Knicks shirt.
1: Yeah, I saw that.
0: She also had the weirdest entourage maybe on planet Earth with her.
1: That was weird, wasn't it?
0: Yeah, if you don't know, so she was at the game on Wednesday with three other people, two of which the Haim sisters that are in a music group that you probably have never heard of.
1: They had like a hit like 7, 8 years ago.
0: Yeah, and then she was with, I don't know what her name is, but she's the co-star in Law & Order.
1: Kind of like the main woman on Law & Order.
0: What a weird crew that was.
1: I didn't like her being... I love Taylor Swift, don't get me wrong.
0: Sure.
1: I felt like she was just cheesing for the cameras and trying to make sure that she was acting more crazy. It's like you got guys like Jerry Seinfeld, Spike Lee,
0: yeah,
1: Chris Rock, who are
0: Timothy
1: at like
0: Chalamet,
1: every...
0: who actually is a fan.
1: Right, they're at every Knicks game. And not that celebrities shouldn't be able to go, but it was like, it was more like, hey, look at us, look at how crazy we are, look at how fun we are.
0: Well, it's funny you say that, because at first when Trump showed up to game three and they lost to San Antonio, people thought the series was over. Well, some people are wondering if Taylor reversed the curse with that comeback. Obviously, some fans who think so, and there are some fans that are like, go away. Like Charlemagne the God. Another radio guy.
1: Yeah.
0: Said why Taylor suddenly is a Knicks fan.
1: Yeah.
0: And his co-host suggested that she should, quote, stay there with the 76ers because she's from Reading, Pennsylvania.
1: Okay.
0: Now, here, how about this? Radio analyst Monica McNutt, who didn't realize she had a hot mic at the time.
1: Oh, no.
0: Said, quote, she's not a Knicks fan. Get out of here, girl.
1: Well, that's, you know what? That's fine.
0: But McNutt apologized and noted that Taylor has been a fan since she was 12 or 13.
1: Well, she's allowed to go to games, and she has enough money for courtside seats. But it's just the thirstiness of it all. Like look at out, look at me.
0: The dance moves and all the
1: and
0: extra
1: the TikToks that they make. It's just that part annoys me. But whatever. Why, who cares?
0: And then there's Dave Portnoy, who hates everybody on Celebrity Row.
1: Yes, he does.
0: And he said that, not to mention all Knicks fans, not a big fan of that. But either which way, I wonder if Taylor Swift, if she is a big fan, she should be going to game five then in San Antonio.
1: Well, we'll see.
0: All I'm saying, you and I talked about it this morning, how disgusting it was. It was. It just, it was.
1: No, you and I were watching it on Entertainment Tonight or something. I was like, oh, this is why people hate celebrities now.
0: It was like a red carpet event rather than being a basketball game. I wasn't a big fan of that. Either which way, the series 3-1 in favor of the Knicks. They need to win game five to win the NBA championship.
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5: 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Here's your weather forecast for today as we kick off the weekend. Partly sunny, 77. Tonight down to 53. Partly sunny, 66 tomorrow. 71 on Sunday under a partly sunny sky. 51 Sunday night. We'll head back to work on Monday with a very slight chance of rain and a high of 72. That's your weather forecast on today's best country, KJ Country 96.5. Good morning.
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8: Good morning and welcome to the Red River Farm Network. My name is Tobin Ace and this is your market update. Starting out, grain markets are trading higher. Ag Resources Company analyst Ben Buckner says we are dealing with some oversold chart patterns.
9: Yeah, I think it's principally oversold chart patterns, especially with soybeans and corn. And so we know that it's not insightful analysis, but that always gets reconciled. So we're going into a weekend, maybe some measure of economic optimism as energy prices sag. And so I think that, and we'll see in the CFTC report tonight, but it is possible that, the managed fund community was net short yesterday. And so I think kind of a bit of covering, end users finding value. And so we're just kind of wrapping up the week and some kind of a reversal that we've seen in the last couple of days.
8: Buckner says the cattle markets are continuing to be volatile.
9: Yeah, and I think that's similar. I think we're kind of shedding some premium. The risk, I think, is for at least elevated, cow liquidation for the next couple of weeks, maybe a month and a half or so. So you've got this phenomenon where, feed supply is ample, pasture ratings, for the most part, fine, and liquidation seasonally happening. So we're kind of, band-aiding beef supply issues for the short term, but then long term, we still haven't really solved anything.
8: Looking at the markets, the live cattle, feed cattle are looking a bit lower in the red compared to the corn and grain markets. Corn futures had fallen to a new low again overnight, with spot July futures possibly heading to an open weekly chart gap. This is the Red River Farm Network.
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2: 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Here's your weather forecast for today as we kick off the weekend. Partly sunny, 77. Tonight down to 53. Partly sunny, 66 tomorrow. 71 on Sunday under a partly sunny sky. 51 Sunday night. We'll head back to work on Monday with a very slight chance of rain and a high of 72. That's your weather forecast on today's Best Country, KJ Country 96.5. Good morning.
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9: 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This is your I-94 Ramp Cone Zone update. The 210 I-94 ramp is closed. The interchange ramps will be closed to all travelers during construction, and traffic to and from Highway 210 in Fergus Falls will be detoured to the County Road 1/Tower Road. Highway 210 will remain open for travelers during construction. Traffic will shift to one side of the bridge and will be reduced to one lane in each direction. For construction updates, visit the Fergus Falls Chamber at fergusfalls.com and click on the Cone Zone. Be sure to find your way and support our local businesses located around the Cone Zone. 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Laundry piling up while the roads are torn up? Falls Laundromat is open during construction. 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

Today's Best Country, KJ Country 96.5, Toby Keith, I Love This Bar. Happy Friday, I'm Zach Daniels, and I'm going to be at Summerfest from 11 to 1 today. Let's keep it rolling. Here's Dan and Shay, Say So. I got a car.

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0: Today's Best Country, KJ Country 96.5, George Burge, It Won't Be Long. And it won't be long until I'm at Summerfest. I'm going to be there from 11 to 1, so swing on out. It's going to be a good time. It's up at the Kirkbride right here in Fergus Falls. Summerfest happening all day today. Lots of fun stuff, different events. And food trucks. You know, I love that stuff. And lots of different vendors. It's going to be a good time. Plus music, all at Summerfest at the Kirkbride here in Fergus Falls. But I want to talk to you about the Lakes Jam giveaway I've got going on, a three-day VIP pass, camping, and reserve set I'm giving away for Lakes Jam June 24th to the 27th. You want a shot at winning? Text the keyword JAM to 218-332-0965. And I get to sign up for a chance at this sweet VIP package we've got for Lakes Jam. John Party coming up. 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

Today's Best Country, KJ Country 96.5, Garth Brooks, The Thunder Rolls. Good tune. So you want to win a shot at the Papa Murphy's free meal deal? I got the details coming up. Here's Cody Johnson.

0: Today's Best Country, KJ Country 96.5, Bartender by Lady A. I'm Zach Daniels, and we've got the Papa Murphy's free meal deal going on every Friday. We're giving away a Papa Murphy's, a large pepperoni pizza, five cheese cheesy bread, and some of that delicious chocolate chip cookie dough. You want a shot at winning? 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I'll get you entered for a chance to win the Papa Murphy's free meal deal. Justin Moore coming up. And taking a peek at the weather forecast for the day, we got a high of 77, possible showers, but I'm hoping not. We got clouds, and I love that sunshine tonight. 53 is a low. Saturday, 66 is a high. 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

Today's Best Country, KJ Country 96.5. Justin Moore, Time's Ticking. Let's keep it going with Luke Bryan. Here's a song called Country and She Knows It. Today's Best Country, KJ Country 96.5. Happy Friday.

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0: Today's Best Country, KJ Country 96.5, Gabby Barrett, Pick Me Up. I'm Zach Daniels, and I'm going to be heading to Summerfest here in a few minutes. We'll see you there. I'll be there from 11 to 1. Good day at Summerfest here at the Kirk Pride in Fergus Falls. 77 is the high today, dropping down 53 and 66 for tomorrow. I've got Randy Hauser coming up, KJ Country 96.5.
1: For KBRFradio.com News, I'm News Director Derek Sidian. Last week, the staff at the Humane Society of Ottertail County moved back into their location on Fir Avenue as work has wrapped up on the facility's $2.1 million expansion project. Executive Director Chris Cannon says the renovations allow for the Humane Society to show the animals at their best.
2: The entire space that we did not have before for animals, the public can come through and actually see those animals. They'll be able to meet them in our meet and greet area over here. So we're really excited to be able to show these animals in a better light and hopefully be able to find their homes faster.
1: The Humane Society is inviting the public to a ribbon-cutting ceremony and tours celebrating the renovated facility on June 26th from 4 to 6. For KBRFradio.com News, I'm Derek Sidian. 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
3: Good morning. I'm Jamie Dickerman with a market update on the Red River Farm Network. Grain markets trading higher. Global Commodity Analytics and Consulting's Mike Zuzulo says the June WASD fairly neutral as usual.
4: Yeah, it did. I think, Jamie, the key, I think, is that there was an extra amount of supply-demand fundamental changes that USDA made, especially going back into the 25-26 marketing year, whether you're talking about reducing soybean exports or increasing corn exports or reducing corn ethanol demand. A lot of supply-demand changes. Probably took us some time to work through it. And in the meantime, on Thursday's trade after the report, it sure looked like the macro conditions and the charts and the short-term technical AI algo traders, I suspect, were really in control of the market. And that would help us in terms of going down in the July corn and hitting a gap on a weekly chart basis just below around 409.
3: Cattle markets continue that volatility.
4: Yeah, and I think not helping it is the recovery in the corn because of the feeder corn spreading has been very, pushing an extra element of trend into the short-term market as well. But I think you bring up a huge point, Jamie. As we are in the heart of the summer grilling season, we don't want to see any more screwworm in the news. Why? Because that, I think, will cause the funds to probably think that we're going to lose some consumption on the beef side.
3: Global Commodity Analytics and Consulting's Mike Zuzulo. The crude oil right now is down $3.39. It's at $84.32 a barrel. This is the Red River Farm Network.
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1: Hey, it's Zach Daniels, and I'm at the Kirkbride in Fergus Falls, and it is Summer Fest. They're getting ready. Tons and tons of vendors getting set up. It starts at noon today here at the Kirkbride Park, right in Fergus Falls. Can't miss it. Tons and tons of signs get you right here. Places to park, walk up. Man, the rows of vendors this year. I got to tell you, I just taken a peek around here. I'm going to have to do a little walking around and maybe glad hand the common man and get to know some of the vendors here today because it's exciting. We've got lots of things to share today. Tons of children's activities. They got bounce houses, the barrel train rides, the carnival rides. They even got water wars. There's pinball. Nomadic Arcade is here with his mobile pinball machine. So you see Carl, and he's got his pinballs. Woodman axe throwing. There's even fish and gun clubs going to be here. All day events going on. Otter Cove. They've got tons and tons of stuff. I mean, the list goes on and on. Things for everybody. And I ain't even gotten to the food yet. I ain't even gotten to the food trucks. We'll talk about it more. I'll be here till 1, and it is Summerfest in Fergus Falls at the Kirkbride. Can't miss it. Come on out. Great events all day. It's happening noon to 5 p.m., but don't forget the parade is at 6. It's Summerfest here at the Kirkbride in Fergus Falls.
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0: Hey, it's Zach Daniels, and I'm at the Kirkbride in Fergus Falls for tons of fun activities because it is Summerfest 2026 here at the Kirkbride in Fergus. And I got to tell you, walking up and down the rows of vendors, you get a really fun atmosphere and a really good positive vibe. The weather is absolutely beautiful. We couldn't ask for a nicer day. There's a little bit of a breeze. You know me, love a good breeze. And I even mentioned the food trucks today. I was walking around. We got Lone Pine Soup Company. Ruby's is here. Big J's. And the list goes on and on. I mean, whether it's deep fried pickles or smoked meats, they've got it here. There's live music happening today as well. Just to name a few of the activities, tons of children's activities. Live music today by Brandon Wallace, the Johnny Holm Band, Katie Baker, Crystal Cavalier, Nick Froning. Nate Froning, actually, I believe is what it is. Tons of other things to going on. There's even the laser shoot game, the Pheasants Forever. Otter Cove has got chalk art. It's all set up here. Come on out. It's noon to 5 p.m. It's happening. I'll be here until 1 trying to get myself a deep-fried pickle, maybe a couple egg rolls. So come on out to the Kirkbride for Summerfest here in Fergus Falls. Happening all day.
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0: Hey, Zach Daniels here. I'm at Summerfest at the Kirkbride Park in Fergus Falls, and we are in full swing. The vendors are all set up. There is tons and tons of things going on here, food trucks. And I'm sitting down with one of the vendors, Carl Zachman from Nomadic Arcade. Now, Carl, this is the first time I've seen you at Summerfest. Tell me a little bit about what you got going on here.
1: Well, I was here last year for the first year out. This is my mobile pinball arcade.
0: Excellent.
1: That I am able to bring out to site for parties, festivals, weddings.
0: Yeah, absolutely.
1: Anything you need.
0: I may or may not have played some of your pinballs.
1: You don't say.
0: I have it on good authority that a couple of those games are quite fun. But anyways, lots of stuff coming out here. Stop on out at Summerfest. Tons and tons of children's activities. Lots of great vendors. Braden Wallace and Johnny Holmes Band going to be playing later. And all the friends of the Kirkbride Tours and live music, wood axe throwing. And we can't forget about these food trucks. I got to hit up. I think I'm going to go to Big J's and try some of their delicious smoked meats. And maybe walk around, take some pictures, and get to know a few other of these vendors.
1: Can't go wrong with the food trucks.
0: Right? Carl, what's your favorite food?
1: Oh, geez. The barbecue is always a classic. But, you know, you go to a festival, go to a fair, you got to get that lemonade.
0: The lemonade, yep. Come on out at Summerfest here at the Kirkbride Park in Fergus Falls.
2: 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Last week, the staff at the Humane Society of Ottertail County moved back into their location on Fir Avenue as work has wrapped up on the facility's $2.1 million expansion project. Executive Director Chris Cannon says the renovations allow for the Humane Society to show the animals at their best.
3: The entire space that we did not have before for animals, the public can come through and actually see those animals. They'll be able to meet them in our meet and greet area over here. So we're really excited to be able to show these animals in a better light and hopefully be able to find their homes faster.
2: The Humane Society is inviting the public to a ribbon-cutting ceremony and tours celebrating the renovated facility on June 26th from 4 to 6. For KBRFRadio.com News, I'm Derek Sidian. Get more news at KBRFRadio.com. 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
4: Good morning and welcome to the Red River Farm Network. My name is Toby Nace and this is your market update. Starting out, grain markets are trading higher. Global Commodity Analyst Consulting's Mike Zuzulo says the June WASDE, it was fairly neutral as usual.
5: Yeah, it did. I think, Jamie, the key, I think, is that there is an extra amount of supply-demand fundamental changes that USDA made, especially going back into the 25-26 marketing year, whether you're talking about reducing soybean exports or increasing corn exports or reducing corn ethanol demand. A lot of supply-demand changes. Probably took us some time to work through it. And in the meantime, on Thursday's trade after the report, it sure looked like the macro conditions and the charts and the short-term technical AI algo traders, I suspect, were really in control of the market. And that would help us in terms of going down in the July corn and hitting a gap on a weekly chart basis just below around 409.
4: Cattle markets continue to be volatile.
5: Yeah, and I think not helping it is the recovery in the corn because of the feeder corn spreading has been very, maybe pushing an extra element of trend into the short-term market as well. But I think you bring up a huge point, Jamie. As we are in the heart of the summer grilling season, we don't want to see any more screwworm in the news. Why? Because that, I think, will cause the funds to probably think that we're going to lose some consumption on the beef side.
4: Looking at the markets, most of the live cattle are in the red. Reporting Agriculture's News, this is the Red River Farm Network.
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1: Hey, it's Zach Daniels, and I'm at Summerfest here in Fergus Falls, and it is a good time out here. The weather is beautiful. We got blue skies, a couple clouds, that sun is shining, and I got to tell you, that breeze, I'm not hating it. Let's talk a little bit about some of the stuff going on here. I'm looking around at all these vendors. It feels like there's more this year than there was last year, so if you haven't gone out to Summerfest, now is the time. Because there is so much going on here. The people are piling in groves. The food trucks are aplenty. I see tons and tons of food trucks. And whether you want the lemonade, the deep fried pickle, the footlong hot dog, even Lone Pine Soup Company's here. Big J's got that smoked meats. You can smell it a mile away. And lots of other great things going on. They got the laser shoot game that's happening all day from Pheasants Forever. A fish and gun clubs you can build and take home your own birdhouse. 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We've also got the Minnesota Corn Growers Association corn box here for the kids. Otter Cove is here as well. Got all sorts of stuff. And we can't forget about the water wars and all of the fun things kids can do here. Come on out. Things for the adults, too. Come out. There's beverages in the food area with all the food trucks. Live music happening later. And we can't forget about the parade and the fireworks. Come on out. It's Summerfest at the Kirkbride here in Fergus Falls. 50th anniversary.
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1: Hey, it's Zach Daniels, and it's Summerfest here in Fergus Falls at the Kirkbride Park. And I got to tell you, it is quite a day. It is beautiful out. The breeze is nice. Clear blue skies, a little bit of wind. And we're kind of enjoying that. I got to watch the tent. But vendors are all here. The food trucks, boy, the smells are free, but the food is delicious. Just to say, I managed to get myself into Ruby's Pantry and try a couple of their delicious egg rolls. But they're not the only place on the block today, because Lone Pine Soup Company, Big J's, the footlong hot dogs, the fried pickled place, the carameled apple, I mean, it's all here. There's so many different food trucks here. And the stage is all set up. Braden Wallace going to play. Johnny Home Band, Katie Baker, Crystal Cavalier, and Nate Fronning all going to be taking the stage today. And that's not all. Lots of different events for kids. Lots of different children's activities. Boy, they got bouncy houses, the water wars. They got pinball games from the arcade. It's a mobile arcade here. And that's not it. Laser shoot games. They even got axe throwing. And tonight, you know, of course, we can't forget the fireworks and the parade. So come on out. It's Summerfest, and it's the 50th anniversary of Summerfest here in Fergus Falls at the Kirkbride, happening today and tomorrow. Stop on out.
2: Hey, it's Zach Daniels, and I'm talking with Sean Roberts from OSPTI. Now, Sean, what can you tell me about hip bursitis and what it is and what you guys can do to help?
3: Yeah, so hip bursitis is that pain that you have on the outside of your hip. Like, maybe it's even just tender to touch. The thigh bone comes into the hip joint and kind of rotates right in that area, and there's a, you know, greater tuberosity is a piece of your bone that kind of sticks out, and you can maybe feel that. And these fluid sacs on there kind of prevent friction when the muscles move. And when things get tight or you get weak, then those tendons kind of shift and rub in the wrong spots and swell that area up. Super painful to lay on that side, but can also be painful if you're trying to get in and out of a car or even sit to stand. So come in and see us. We'll calm that area down. We'll find out where we need to balance you out and get you all fixed up and give you some things to do at home and get you on your way.
2: Excellent. Now, how can somebody get a hold of you guys, and where are you located?
3: Yeah, so we're located on 2450 College Way. We are the building with the blue roof right between Hardee's and Sherwin-Williams. And you can call us at 218-998-2980 or look us up on our website at ospti.net and see all the different things that we can treat and help you with.
2: All right, great. Well, thanks for taking the time to talk with me, Sean. We'll talk next week.
3: Sounds great. Happy summer.
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3: 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Bye.
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0: Eric Church. Luke Combs. 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
1: Hey, it's Zach Daniels. I'm at Summerfest in Fergus Falls at the Kirkbride Park, and it's the 50th anniversary of Summerfest. And I got to tell you, I've got a little bit more time while I'm here, but I got to get around here again and check out all the different vendors. There are so many more people here this year. I got to say, it's nice to see that the amount of people that come out this year is more than last year. And I feel like this is going to be a growing trend as time goes on, because it's the 50th anniversary. Just imagine when it's the 60th. But different events going on today. Lots of tours and through the nurses' cottages. That's happening this afternoon. Also, children's activities. There's pinball. There's the carnival games. Barrel train rides. Hey, bouncy house and the water wars is where it's at for me. Maybe check out the mobile arcade here. Also, live music happening today, and it just keeps going on. There's Bethel Youth is here, Otter Cove, Pheasants Forever, even the Corn Box. You can play in the Corn Box if you're a kid. You can probably do it as an adult, too, and have some fun. Don't forget about the fireworks. Sparkles in the sky. It makes everybody smile. And the Canine Acres Dog Show, that's even here. So come on out, tons and tons of stuff. And don't forget about the parade that's happening tomorrow at 6 p.m. It's the Summerfest 50th anniversary here in Fergus Falls at the Kirkbride Park.
2: 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Last week, the staff at the Humane Society of Ottertail County moved back into their location on Fir Avenue as work has wrapped up on the facility's $2.1 million expansion project. Executive Director Chris Cannon says the renovations allow for the Humane Society to show the animals at their best.
3: The entire space that we did not have before for animals, the public can come through and actually see those animals. They'll be able to meet them in our meet and greet area over here. So we're really excited to be able to show these animals in a better light and hopefully be able to find their homes faster.
2: The Humane Society is inviting the public to a ribbon-cutting ceremony and tours celebrating the renovated facility on June 26th from 4 to 6. For KBRFradio.com News, I'm Derek Sidian. 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

Today's Best Country, KJ Country 96.5, As Good As I Once Was. Good tune by Toby Keith. Here's Jordan Davis, Turn This Truck Around. It's time.

Jordan Davis, Luke Bryan. Today's Best Country, KJ Country 96.5.

0: Today's Best Country, KJ Country 96.5, Riley Green, Change My Mind. I'm Zach Daniels, and happy Friday. It is upon us in groves of awesomeness. I don't know, that's weird. I'm just trying to throw out some positivity, give you a little bit of my sunshine. So Tim Allen actually revealed a Home Improvement reboot, which I was stoked about. I know that last one, that show he had, Last Man Standing, I thought was awesome. But the reboot's actually getting stuck due to some problems with the actors that played his TV sons. There's a little bit of arrests and some domestic violence charges and felony assault accusations for Brad, the eldest son, Brad, played by Zachary Ty Bryan. And Jonathan Taylor Thomas actually quit acting in 2015. And the youngest one, who played Mark, quit acting in 1999 after Batman Beyond. So, yeah, a little bit of a holdup there. You can't really write them out of the story. They were kind of an intricate part of the show, weren't they? Anyways, I digress. Got the Lakes Jam giveaway. You want a shout out a VIP pass? A 3-day VIP. Camping and a reserve site at Lakes Jam June 24th through the 27th. 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That's JAM. For a chance to win, Lakes Jam VIP giveaway. Sam Hunt coming up for you. 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

Today's Best Country, KJ Country 96.5, Sam Hunt, Leave the Light On. Happy Friday, I'm Zach Daniels, and I am feeling good today. Let's keep things rolling with Kevin Powers featuring Shaboozy with a song called Move On. 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

0: Today's Best Country, KJ Country 96.5, Morgan Wallen and Post Malone's I Ain't Coming Back. So let's talk about The Rock. Good old Dwayne Johnson for a second. Actually got a scare of, it was a cancer scare recently while promoting Jumanji's Open World. Now he is 54 years old. And so, I mean, it's not out of the realm of possible. Anybody can get this devastatingly horrible thing. But what happened was he had to go to the doctor because he found a lump, get this, on one of his plums, one of his, you know what I'm saying, his testicle. And it got worse. The pain got worse, and he went to the doctors, found out it was epidermatitis. Gosh, I hope I'm saying that right. But inflammation of the tubes behind the old family jewels. So... he's okay, though. It was just a cancer scare. It was actually something else. But I digress. We have got a couple great contests going on. You know the Papa Murphy's free meal deal. You want a shot at some pizzas? Text the keyword PAPA to the KJ Country text line 218-332-0965. 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And let's not forget about that delicious chocolate chip cookie dough. We've also got the Lakes Jam VIP giveaway. I'll talk about that more later. Here's Hardy coming up after the break. 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
4: 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This is your I-94 ramp cone zone update. The 210 I-94 ramp is closed. The interchange ramps will be closed to all travelers during construction, and traffic to and from Highway 210 in Fergus Falls will be detoured to the County Road 1/Tower Road. Highway 210 will remain open for travelers during construction. Traffic will shift to one side of the bridge and will be reduced to one lane in each direction. For construction updates, visit the Fergus Falls Chamber at fergusfalls.com and click on the cone zone. 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

Today's Best Country, KJ Country 96.5. That was Cody Johnson, Tell You Can't. 77 is the high today. Breezy with possible showers. Gets cooled off 53 and 66 tomorrow. Here's Brunette. Oh, no.

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0: Today's Best Country, KJ Country 96.5. Days Go By, Keith Urban. That's it for me. I'm Zach Daniels, heading out for the day. Chelsea B coming in, taking the hot seat and keeping things rolling for you as we get through the afternoon on this fine Friday. After the break, Chris Jansen, Brantley Gilbert, Justin Moore, and tons more of today's Best Country, KJ Country 96.5. Have a great day. Stay safe. And as always, God bless you. We'll talk again on Monday.
1: For KBRFRadio.com News, I'm News Director Derek Sidian. Last week, the staff at the Humane Society of Ottertail County moved back into their location on Fir Avenue as work has wrapped up on the facility's $2.1 million expansion project. Executive Director Chris Cannon says the renovations allow for the Humane Society to show the animals at their best.
2: The entire space that we did not have before for animals, the public can come through and actually see those animals. They'll be able to meet them in our meet and greet area over here. So we're really excited to be able to show these animals in a better light and hopefully be able to find their homes faster.
1: The Humane Society is inviting the public to a ribbon-cutting ceremony and tours celebrating the renovated facility on June 26th from 4 to 6. For KBRFRadio.com News, I'm Derek Sidian. 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
3: Good afternoon. I'm Jamie Dickerman with a market update on the Red River Farm Network. Grain markets ending the week on a mixed note. U.S. Commodities President Don Rose says the weather was the main mover this week.
4: Yeah, you know, I think when you look at the week in review, you know, I think the dominant issue continues to be the weather, and the weather's just conducive to a large crop. And, of course, we had a bit of a, like you alluded to, a bit of a speed bump with the June 11th, Thursday's crop report. Not a whole lot in that report, but it really didn't give us anything positive. Maybe the wheat just a little bit positive, but the corn numbers larger in South America was probably the issue on corn. We're harvesting about 50% harvested in Argentina, so that corn's coming at us on an export competition. Brazil corn, about 7% harvest. That's coming at us here mildly going forward.
3: Cattle market continues to be volatile.
4: I think when you look at the cattle market, it's a market that has turned very choppy. It's one of those that the beef demand hasn't really picked up, hasn't really fell apart either. But we are moving into the peak demand time for beef, for grilling season, if you will. And we move into July 4th period, where it's really hamburger and hot dog time frame. That's not the big expensive cut. So, you know, the bottom line is the supplies remain tight.
3: U.S. Commodities President Don Rose. Crude oil today down 281 at $84.91 a barrel. Dow Jones Industrial Average down is up 378 points at 51,226. Reporting Agriculture's Business, this is the Red River Farm Network.
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0: KJ Country 96.5. I'm Chelsea Valentine. It is Friday. I like to wake up and do a devotional. And today's devotional was very straightforward, saying don't complain about anything. There are people who whine and grumble. And yeah, that's an actual Bible passage. Whine and grumble throughout their day. Don't do it. And so I was like, okay. So I'm going to sit outside. I'm going to enjoy a cup of coffee. Throw the frisbee for Delilah, play with Daisy. The winds were so strong that my hair kept blowing into the coffee. The frisbee was going absolutely everywhere. It was manic. It felt cold. Already, instantly, tons of reasons to complain, but I was like, nope, I'm not going to complain. I'm just going to turn around and face the wind, and that way I can get a sip of coffee and throw this frisbee and play with the dogs, and it's going to be great. I turn around. The winds were so strong, blew the coffee out of my cup, onto my face, onto my arm, onto my lap, even onto my dog with her frisbee. And I just had to laugh. So there you go. If you feel like complaining today, try laughing instead.
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0: KJ Country 96.5, Chelsea Valentine, and I would love for you to join me, but so many others, right, at Lakes Jam. We have put together the premium Lakes Jam package. The headliners this year, it's insane. It's three straight nights of country. They used to do rock and then two nights of country, but now it's three nights of country. The first night is going to be Neil McCoy as a headliner, Terry Clark, Chris Cagle. Oh my gosh, it's going to be amazing. 90s, early 2000s country. And then Tucker Wetmore is going to be headlining night number two. That's Friday. And then Bailey Zimmerman shutting things down night number three on Saturday. We have three-day VIP passes. We've got your camping included and a reserve site all ready to go. Text JAM now to 218-332-0965. That's JAM to 218-332-0965. And I will see you at Lakes Jam just 2 weeks away, baby, in Brainerd. It's going to be awesome. Let's jam.
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96.5. I'm Chelsea Valentine, and I was enchanted by the sweetest little girl. She is the daughter of the owner of the farm I go to for Flower League. Yeah, that's a lot to take in, but I'll let you know our sweet interaction coming up. Three songs has to do with flowers.

0: Country 96.5. I'm Chelsea Valentine. So once a month, I go to Flower League. This was a dream of my new friend, Liz. She has a beautiful flower farm. It used to be a family farm. Got rid of the animals, and now it's all flowers. She is in peony season right now. It's absolutely stunning. So once a month, me and a bunch of ladies, about 70 of us, get together. We get a bouquet of flowers. There's always like a food truck. Last time we had pizza, and then we play music bingo, and it's an absolute riot. And I got to meet the owner's daughter last night. She is going to be going into second grade, and she is an absolute doll. And the flowers that we got are always fresh, and they're always seasonal. So these were peonies and snapdragons. And I look at her little girl and I said, did you know when I was little, I said, I didn't have toys. So all I did was go outside and play with flowers. She's like, you didn't have toys? I said, watch this. And then I squeezed the snapdragon and I made it talk and laugh. And she just laughed and laughed and laughed. So there is hope in the world. Innocence is still there. Finally, a kid who isn't just stuck behind a screen.
1: 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Last week, the staff at the Humane Society of Ottertail County moved back into their location on Fir Avenue as work has wrapped up on the facility's $2.1 million expansion project. Executive Director Chris Cannon says the renovations allow for the Humane Society to show the animals at their best.
2: The entire space that we did not have before for animals, the public can come through and actually see those animals. They'll be able to meet them in our meet and greet area over here. So we're really excited to be able to show these animals in a better light and hopefully be able to find their homes faster.
1: The Humane Society is inviting the public to a ribbon cutting ceremony and tours celebrating the renovated facility on June 26th from 4 to 6. For KBRFradio.com News, I'm Derek Sidian. 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

0: Country 96.5. I'm Chelsea Valentine. Something that I don't really share with a lot of people. There were a couple times in my life, just going through transitions, moving all over the country, bad breakups. I was homeless for a few periods here and there. And just the thought of having a roof over my head is something that I have now, and I will never, ever, ever take for granted ever again. I know what it's like to crash on a couch. I know what it's like to have to go back home. I know what it's like to even sleep in your car. And it's not the greatest thing. And there are also tons and tons of veterans out there who do not have a roof over their head. And we can help out with that. 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

0: AJ Country 96.5, Chelsea Valentine. That's how I felt this morning. There were gusts of winds up to 50 miles per hour. Literally, I turned around, had coffee in my cup, and it was like that scene in Bruce Almighty where he parts the coffee cup like the Red Sea. It splashed all over my face. And I just had to laugh so hard because that had to look ridiculous. My neighbors had to think, what is up with that crazy girl? But speaking of blown away, we have the World Cup. Is it FIFA? Is it FIFA? The 2026 World Cup. It's kicking off in North America. I knew nothing about it, but it is going to have a month-long global event to determine one world champion. And I have the most insane story about a family traveling so far to come to the World Cup. I mean, it's more than just a couple countries. You got to stick around to hear this. And if you know anything about soccer, chime in. Help me out. Coming up on KJ Country 96.5.
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RJ Country 96.5. I'm Chelsea Valentine, and I know like next to nothing about soccer. I played soccer for 2 months in second grade. It's a lot of running. It's fun to watch the sport, and we are hosting the World Cup. It's a big deal. I had no idea that this lasted a month. I had no idea that there were teams from all around the world coming. But you got to hear about these super fans, how far they're traveling, and they haven't even gotten a ticket.

0: Country 96.5. I'm Chelsea Valentine. I'm learning so many things about the World Cup. North America's hosting it, so Canada, the United States, and Mexico. There are going to be 104 matches over 39 days. This is more watched than any other sporting event ever, and it's from countries all around the world, and it's single elimination, which is a really big deal. There is a father and son from Argentina that are driving 9,000 miles. They're going to be riding on a motorcycle to get to this thing, all right? They don't even have tickets. They're just going to show up and something's going to happen. So they're riding through 13 countries to Arrowhead Stadium in Kansas City. Isn't this crazy? They said just managing to see one match, one out of those 104 matches, will be beyond anything, a pure luxury in the world. So I really hope that they get tickets. This father-son sound like diehard fans. And there you go. There's some people who really are crazy about soccer. And it's kind of cool hosting the World Cup right here.
1: 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Last week, the staff at the Humane Society of Ottertail County moved back into their location on Fir Avenue as work has wrapped up on the facility's $2.1 million expansion project. Executive Director Chris Cannon says the renovations allow for the Humane Society to show the animals at their best.
2: The entire space that we did not have before for animals, the public can come through and actually see those animals. They'll be able to meet them in our meet and greet area over here. So we're really excited to be able to show these animals in a better light and hopefully be able to find their homes faster.
1: The Humane Society is inviting the public to a ribbon-cutting ceremony and tours celebrating the renovated facility on June 26th from 4 to 6. For KBRFradio.com News, I'm Derek Sidian. 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

0: KJ Country 96.5. I'm Chelsea Valentine, and you don't have to be a brunette to sing along with that guy. I'm a blunt. I'm going to be singing along with Lakes Jam. He is going to be the headliner, Tucker Wetmore, night two of Lakes Jam. We have 90s, early 2000s country Thursday night, and then Bailey Zimmerman is closing out Saturday night. Those are just the headliners of Lakes Jam, and it's happening in the Brainerd Lakes area, and we have got the sweetest prize package for you ever. VIP tickets. I got a pair of three-day VIP passes. Camping is included, and a reserved site so that you can set your camper down someplace real nice. We would love to party with you at Lakes Jam. I am going to be broadcasting live from there, so you can come down and see me. It is going to be an absolute blast. We're right outside the bowl, and it's going to be a blast. 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

KJ Country 96.5, Chelsea Valentine. So Jelly Roll was battling a massive sinus infection. And he powered through. He powered through to get to work and go do his show. I have that audio coming up in three songs. What in the world, Jelly?

0: KJ Country 96.5. I'm Chelsea Valentine. We talk about it all the time. Can we take off work? Are we allowed to take off work? If we get sick, should we go back to work? And I'm still in that period where when I get sick, I feel really guilty for taking time off. I'm trying to shake it. But Jelly Roll, who had a legit sinus infection that was so bad, was hospitalized, still powered through.
1: So I went to the hospital last night in Charlotte, North Carolina. They literally got me on my feet for the show. I was puffy face. It was just bad, dude. The sinus infection, bad. It's the first night as long as I've been touring with Post that I didn't get to come out and sing Losers with him because I was just barely got through my show. And the next night he sends me a big flower bouquet and goes, get well soon. I love you, Post. When I say on stage every night that Post Malone is the nicest human in the world, y'all, I'm not making that up. I want to say he's not a rock star. He's the most rock star dude I've ever known that's the most normal dude in the world. Like, I love you, Posty.
0: Ah, Post Malone and Jelly Roll, BFFs. He is really sweet, both Jelly Roll and Posty. Get better soon, Jelly.
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0: 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There's Bailey Zimmerman, headliner of night number 3 for Lakes Jam. 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We would love to party with you. So remember when I was saying yesterday how Tom Hanks signed Taylor Swift's VHS copy of Toy Story when they met up at the premiere? Turns out he joked that he signed a little bit more than that.
1: I did not get a selfie, but I did sign her original VHS of the first Toy Story. A VHS. I told her she should have brought in the VHS machine so that we could have signed it, because that could go into the Smithsonian Institute as well.
0: That's so cute. Love Taylor Swift, love Tom Hanks, and love us some Bailey Zimmerman.
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0: Country 96.5. I'm Chelsea Valentine. You know who deserves a roof over their head so that they can get a nice night's sleep, some peace of mind? If you don't have a roof, man, you are SOL, especially as we head into summer, where I just had a neighbor, they had a tree fall on their house, and that's devastating, leaking and all the things. But we are collaborating with Lakes Country Roofing, who knows a thing or two. They are going out of their way, not just to repair a roof, but to replace a roof entirely for a local veteran. And who will that be? Well, that's the good thing. We need your help to nominate a local deserving veteran from the Fergus Falls area. 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We're getting a roof for a vet. 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

0: CJ Country 96.5, Chelsea Valentine. Ladies, I want to talk to you out there. We have a million things that are going on in our brain. Not saying that guys don't, but if you actually study the woman's brain, this isn't a joke, we have so many different wires. It looks like a plate of spaghetti with all the neurons just firing back and forth. That's why we're constantly multitasking. We often have 23 things on our mind at one time. It's insane. And so sometimes we forget things, like our husband at the gas station.
1: Hello.
2: Where are you?
1: On my way home.
2: Where were you?
1: The gas station? Why?
2: And who were you with?
1: I'm turning around right now. I'll be right there.
0: She goes to fill up gas with her husband. He goes inside. She just goes off without him. It's not intentional. It just happens. We just have a lot of things going on in our brain. So I'm glad she didn't forget him there for a really long time.
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10: Hi, this is Phil Jensen from PT's Guide Service with this week's Gone Fishing Report for the Otter Tail Lakes area. Here we are, already in mid-June, and it seems like we just had the opener. Fish are moving into their summer patterns, and the bite has been pretty consistent. Although the jig and shiner bite is still there, it is getting difficult to find shiners. If you have some, don't be afraid to either pitch the combination or longline rip them. Most of these fish will be in 6 to 13 feet. Leeches under a slip bobber is also producing walleyes right now. Utilize your forward-facing sonar if you have it, and the cast to these fish. If you don't have forward-facing sonar, utilize this presentation just like you would for pitching the jig and minnow combination. Look to the newly emerging weed lines and the top of sand flats for this presentation. It seems that fewer and fewer anglers are rigging these days, but a leech on a rig is producing some good catches. Work the first break out to 20 feet of water. Crawlers are also catching walleyes right now, either on slow death and a bottom bouncer or on inline spinners. I like to use a 1/8 ounce tungsten slip sinker for my inline spinners. Keep the spinner just above the weeds as you move along at 0.8 to 1.4 miles an hour. You will catch a variety of species with this presentation. Crappies are moving off their beds and can be found in the weeds or near the first break. A small jig in plastic is a great go-to presentation for them. Panfish are in the weeds and a slip bobber is your best bet. Use a leech or part of a crawler and you will have plenty of action. Hey, until next time, this is Phil Jensen from PT's Guide Service, and we'll see you on the water.
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0: KJ Country 96.5 from Chelsea Valentine. I love hanging out with you all week. Going to be taking some time off. We got some family flying in. I'm going to enjoy a little bit of summer. We'll be back next week. I'm going to be broadcasting live from some festivals. It's going to be a lot of fun, but I still want to hang out with all of you. And then the following week, I will be broadcasting live all 3 days at Lakes Jam. And I would love to see you there. And we are going to hook somebody up with this Ultimate Lakes Jam experience. VIP passes and camping and a reserve site. So text JAM to get in now, 218-332-0965. 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I think some still may be at a discount right there on our website. So get in with that. Have a great night, y'all. Have a fabulous weekend. 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
1: Here's your forecast on KJ Country 96.5. Mostly clear skies tonight. 52 for your low. 66 and breezy for Saturday. 46 with decreasing clouds for Saturday night's low. Sunny, 71 on Sunday. A little bit of showers and thunderstorms possible Monday into Monday night. That's your forecast on KJ Country 96.5.
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1: Here's your forecast on KJ Country 96.5. Mostly clear skies tonight. 52 for your low. 66 and breezy for Saturday. 46 with decreasing clouds for Saturday night's low. Sunny 71 on Sunday. A little bit of showers and thunderstorms possible Monday into Monday night. That's your forecast on KJ Country 96.5.
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